arrangement of that song was important. It was not an easy period for Fleetwood Mac emotionally. It was very hard working in the studio with everyone breaking up with each other. Never at one moment did we ever give up. And that's what that song is simplistically all about. There is always another tomorrow, and that's really all we can do as people, is live our lives for the moment and be as positive as possible, always to look forward to something and not give up.

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We are CPR UK.

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1: UK. Tribute are being paid to country singer Dolly Parton after her death, aged 80. Lucy Gormanley can tell us more.
2: A 10-time Grammy winner, Dolly Parton is one of the biggest US musicians of all time. After breaking into the music industry in the 1960s, she had hits throughout every subsequent decade. Here she is in 2023 speaking about her music.
3: It was really just about me feeling like the shape the world is in, and of course I'd like us to all do better because this is the only world we got, and I just want to see us kind of be a little more loving and try a little bit harder to make our lives a little bit better.
2: In 1995, she set up a literacy program, the Dolly Parton's Imagination Library, which gives books to younger children. Parton was also a successful actress, starring in films including 9 to 5 and Steel Magnolias. While flags across America are at half-mast in the country superstar's honour.
1: A minister will hold talks on bringing UK film, TV, music and arts closer to Europe with industry representatives at Edinburgh International Festival. Minister for Reindustrialisation Blair McDougall will meet figures from the creative sector on Wednesday to discuss unlocking new opportunities on the continent for UK firms. Storms and heavy rain is expected across much of England and Wales. That's the message from the Met Office. They say it could cause travel disruption this week. They say warm and humid conditions will bring an increasing chance of heavy showers, thunderstorms and longer spells of rain. And Sainsbury's will offer 10,000 work experience opportunities to young people in deprived areas. It's set to start in October and will include workplace visits, careers sessions and practical work experience across England, Scotland and Wales. The scheme will target communities with a high number of young people not in education, employment or training. That is the latest. From Radio News Hub, I'm Johnny Holmes.
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7: A cloudy night tonight, down to lows of 17 degrees. The outlook for the rest of the day, partly cloudy, a few showers floating around, could be a rumble or two of thunder as well. We will see the sun's highs of 28 degrees.
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1: UK. Dolly Parton has been remembered as a true country music icon following her death aged 80, Lucy Gormanly reports.
2: The musician was best known for her genre-defining hits, including 9 to 5, I Will Always Love You and Jolene. The singer's death was announced by her nephew, Brian Seaver, who said sharing the news was an honour that is mixed with absolute pride and great sadness.
3: My family and I have shared a lifetime of beautiful memories with Dolly, but so have you. She has always been on your television, your record player, your CD, and on your phone playlist, becoming an extended part of your family, whether you liked it or not. Our family and the team she has entrusted with her legacy will work diligently to ensure her spirit will live with us forever.
2: Many celebrities have paid tribute to the country star online, including Sir Elton John, who says she is irreplaceable. US President Donald Trump says flags will be lowered across America in Dolly's honour.
1: Around 1 in 4 people in the UK over the age of 40 are unable to name one habit or health condition that can increase the risk of developing dementia. That's what the Alzheimer's Society warns. Their spokesperson is Dr. Tim Beanland.
4: If you exercise, if you don't smoke, if you don't drink too much, these are going to reduce your chances of having heart disease, some cases cancer, some cancers, but also your dementia. So it's some of these are a multi-pronged, if you like. If you get these under control, lots of diseases that you could potentially get as you get older are less likely to happen.
1: And Celtic captain Callum McGregor accepted there were no excuses for the players after their incredible Champions League playoff collapse. McGregor put his team 4-0 up on aggregate against LASK when he struck from 18 yards in the 21st minute in Austria, but they went on to lose 5-1 on the night after extra time. That is the latest from Radio News Hub. I'm Johnny Holmes.
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7: A cloudy night tonight, down to lows of 17 degrees. The outlook for the rest of the day, partly cloudy, a few showers floating around, could be a rumble or two of thunder as well. We will see the sun's highs of 28 degrees.
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1: UK. Tributes have poured in for country singer Dolly Parton's decades-long charitable work in literacy and education, as well as her musical legacy. Parton was best known for her genre-defining hits, including 9 to 5, I Will Always Love You, and Jolene. We spoke to musician Alice Maria, who says her influence goes further still.
2: She was, like, the first person that I always looked up to because she showed that you could be, like, curvy and still have a career and be respected, like... For me especially, that was such a moment when I was younger.
1: An inquest into the death of Professor Jason Arday is set to open today. Professor Arday resigned from his post as Professor of Sociology of Education at the University of Cambridge earlier this month after he faced intense scrutiny over accusations of plagiarism. He was found dead in Battersea, South London on August the 14th. A quarter of over 40s in the UK can't name one habit or health condition that can increase the risk of developing dementia. And the lack of awareness is depriving millions of people of the chance to take simple steps to protect their brain health. Dr. Tim Beanland is from the Alzheimer's Society.
3: Dementia's on the increase because we're getting older. But the good news is, with these risk factors and the knowledge that we have, we can reduce some cases or eliminate some cases if people are able to adapt all these healthy, modifiable behaviours. So watch the space.
1: Minister for Reindustrialisation Blair McDougall will meet creative industry leaders in Edinburgh today for talks on bringing UK film, TV, music and arts closer to Europe. The new Creative Industries Forum aims to help British firms access new overseas markets, with further funding opportunities promised through Innovate UK from 2027. The government says the initiative will support creative exports, investment and jobs across the UK. And an oxpecker cleaning its bill against a rhino skin and an inquisitive polar bear are among the 100 winning images in this year's Wildlife Photographer of the Year competition. That's the latest from Radio News Hub. I'm Johnny Holmes.
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7: A cloudy night tonight, down to lows of 17 degrees. The outlook for the rest of the day, partly cloudy, a few showers floating around. Could be a rumble or two of thunder as well. We will see the sun's highs of 28 degrees.
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9: Now the evening has come to a close, and I've had my last dance with you. 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So I might as well

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But then I've got

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1: UK. Dolly Parton has been remembered as a true country music icon following her death aged 80, Lucy Gormanly reports.
2: The musician was best known for her genre-defining hits, including 9 to 5, I Will Always Love You and Jolene. The singer's death was announced by her nephew, Brian Seaver, who said sharing the news was an honour that is mixed with absolute pride and great sadness.
3: My family and I have shared a lifetime of beautiful memories with Dolly, but so have you. She has always been on your television, your record player, your CD, and on your phone playlist, becoming an extended part of your family, whether you liked it or not. Our family and the team she has entrusted with her legacy will work diligently to ensure her spirit will live with us forever.
2: Many celebrities have paid tribute to the country star online, including Sir Elton John, who says she is irreplaceable. US President Donald Trump says flags will be lowered across America in Dolly's honour.
1: Around 1 in 4 people in the UK over the age of 40 are unable to name one habit or health condition that can increase the risk of developing dementia. That's what the Alzheimer's Society warns. Their spokesperson is Dr. Tim Beanland.
4: If you exercise, if you don't smoke, if you don't drink too much, these are going to reduce your chances of having heart disease, some cases cancer, some cancers, but also your dementia. So it's some of these are a multi-pronged, if you like. If you get these under control, lots of diseases that you could potentially get as you get older are less likely to happen.
1: And Celtic captain Callum McGregor accepted there were no excuses for the players after their incredible Champions League playoff collapse. McGregor put his team 4-0 up on aggregate against LASK when he struck from 18 yards in the 21st minute in Austria, but they went on to lose 5-1 on the night after extra time. That is the latest from Radio News Hub. I'm Johnny Holmes.
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8: Partly cloudy today with a few showers floating around. Could be quite heavy and thundery in places as well. Feeling warm again, highs of 28 degrees.
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0: A very good morning and welcome along to Wednesday's early breakfast. Sad news yesterday afternoon and evening that Dolly Parton sadly passed away. And there she was with her biggest UK hit, Jolene, peaking at number 7. We've got another track for you coming next. Is Dolly Parton with Kenny Rogers and Islands in the Stream.
1: Whoa, whoa. Playing the soundtrack from summers that lasted forever.

0: Early breakfast tribute to Dolly Parton, sadly passing away yesterday, here on CPR UK Early Breakfast.
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Coming next, Neil Diamond and his Forever in Blue Jeans, taking us back to 1979. This was a year later for Judas Priest, the heavy metal band, and their Living After Midnight. You're listening to CPR UK, playing the music you grew up with. Time coming up to 5:15.

0: the title track of his album, Cliff Richard and the Shadows, or with the Young Ones. Coming next, we've got a same title, different song, and the song is Stairway to Heaven this morning, and then we're going to hear something from Richard Ashcroft.
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2: Same title, different song.

from their album Family Reunion. That is the OJs. And that album was 1975, and that was Stairway to Heaven, our same title today. And we started off with the Far Corporation from 1986, a cover of the Led Zeppelin classic. We've got Richard Ashcroft for us now, Break the Night with Colour, former frontman of the Verve.

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former girlfriend of our Doug Feger giving the title of the song My Sharona from the Knack. Get the Knack was the album it came from. Back to the 50s now with Johnny Burnett and the Rock and Roll Trio. And we're gonna tear it up on this Wednesday morning.

CPR UK playing the music you grew up with online on your smart speaker and DAB, as well as our CPR app. You can get that from your app store, wherever you get them. That was ABBA with Voulez-Vous, title track of their 1979 album. Back to the 60s now with the Crystals and Then He Kissed Me.

A little bit of country from Gretchen Wilson on this Wednesday morning, halfway through the week. And Redneck Woman, Etta James, and At Last, coming for her next. And then taking us up to the news at 6 o'clock, we've got Ricky Valance and Tell Laura I Love Her. More of the music you grew up with after the news at six, with me keeping you company for another hour.

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1: UK. Dolly Parton's publicist says she died after a brief battle with cancer at a cancer centre in Nashville. Dolly, who was 80, sold more than 100 million records during a career spanning six decades. Musician Alice Maria says her influence goes further still.
2: She was like the first person that I always looked up to because she showed that you could be like curvy and still have a career and be respected. Like, for me especially, that was such a moment when I was younger.
1: An inquest into the death of Cambridge professor Jason Arday is due to open today after the 41-year-old was found dead in South London on August the 14th. His family says more than £224,000 raised in his memory will help with funeral costs and provide financial and practical support. Professor Arday's memoir, Great and Unfortunate Things, is due to be published tomorrow. Sainsbury's is creating 10,000 work experience opportunities to young people in deprived areas. It's as the government tries to tackle the UK's youth unemployment crisis. The scheme will target communities with a high number of young people not in education, employment or training, the so-called NEETs. Certain baby pouches are equivalent to fruit smoothies and shouldn't be introduced before babies are at least 1 year old. That's according to researchers after they examined a range of products sold in UK supermarkets. Dr. Ada Garcia is one of the authors from the University of Glasgow.
3: Companies are just selling them because they sell well. So we need to really have more mandatory rather than voluntary labeling for making clearer what foods are actually more suitable for children.
1: And Celtic have thrown away a four-goal lead in Austria as they missed out on the Champions League for the second year running. The Scottish champions started off 4-0 up on aggregate against LASK, but went on to endure one of their all-time European lows with a 5-1 defeat. That's the latest from Radio News Hub. I'm Liz Whittaker.
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6: Partly cloudy today with a few showers floating around, could be quite heavy and thundery in places as well. Feeling warm again, highs of 28 degrees.
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0: Rock the Casbah from The Clash, getting us underway for hour two here on Wednesday's Early Breakfast with Kev. Up next, we've got the House Martins and Happy Hour. And I reckon there was a few happy hours at the Casbah way back then.
1: The music you grew up with. Across the UK on DAB.

taking us back to 1999 with her version of the Patsy Cline song, A Crazy. There's Leanne Rimes. We're to the 70s for us now with KC and the Sunshine Band and Give It Up. 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

0: the first single she released from her album And No Angel, and that's Dido. And here with me up next, we've got a twin spin, and our twin spin artist today is Kylie Minogue.
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0: going back to 1987 with The Locomotion, originally done by Little Eva in 1962. And we started off with a 1990 hit for Kylie and Better the Devil You Know. The Crazy World of Arthur Brown for us now, and he's on fire.
1: I am the God of Hellfire, and I bring you...

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Going back 26 years with Matchbox 20, just played here on CPR UK. And If You're Gone. Before that, we heard the Spice Girls and Wannabe. And coming up for us now, we've got Gloria Estefan and Get On Your Feet from the album Cut Both Ways, taking us back to 1989.

Looking dapper in a white sport coat, there's Marty Robbins. And we've got Spandau Ballet for us next with Communication. Kevin, you're through till 7 on this Wednesday morning, and then it's Marley in the morning. Then we've got an hour of the 80s. And then between 11 and, who was it, 11 and 2, that's it, it's 11 and 2 thing. Or with a Jono.

Paul McCartney and Wings with Band on the Run, taking us up to Shimmy to the Shower, Boogie to the Bathroom. It's a Melon Kim, and that's the way it is. That's about it for me for this morning. I'll see you tomorrow, same time, same place, 5 and 7 here on CPR UK. Enjoy your rest of your day and take care, and most importantly, stay safe.

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1: UK. Dolly Parton died after a brief battle with cancer, according to her publicist. It was announced she passed away in Nashville at the age of 80 yesterday. Here in the UK, audience members gasped as news of Dolly's death was announced on stage before a performance of 9 to 5, The Musical.
2: Good evening. Before we begin tonight's performance of 9 to 5, we would like to take a moment to remember the remarkable Dolly Parton, who has sadly passed away today.
1: There's more bad news for our bank accounts. Energy bills are expected to rise to their highest in 3 years. Our reporter Johnny Holmes has more.
3: The energy regulators tipped to lift the price cap for homes in England, Scotland and Wales today. Experts say it'll mean your bill will rise by 4%. The war in the Middle East is being blamed, as are the heat waves across Europe, which have caused an increased demand for power for air conditioning.
1: An inquest into the death of Professor Jason Arday is due to open. He resigned from his post as Professor of Sociology of Education at the University of Cambridge earlier this month after he faced intense scrutiny over accusations of plagiarism. He was found dead in London on August the 14th. A Met Office yellow warning for thunderstorms is in place across much of England and Wales, including London and parts of the Midlands and the North. It lasts till 10 tonight. We're being warned there may be flooding and tricky driving conditions. A minister will hold talks on bringing UK film, TV, music and arts closer to Europe with industry representatives at Edinburgh International Festival. Minister for Reindustrialisation Blair McDougall will meet figures from the creative sector today to discuss unlocking new opportunities on the continent for UK firms. And the Celtic captain says there were no excuses for the players after they lost 5-1 to LASK in an incredible Champions League playoff collapse. That's the latest from Radio News Hub. I'm Liz Whittaker.
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6: Partly cloudy today with a few showers floating around, could be quite heavy and thundery in places as well. Feeling warm again, highs of 28 degrees.
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Dave Marley, taking you through till 10 o'clock here on CPR FM. Today being Wednesday the 26th of August, wonderful to have your company as always. And of course, as always, we kick off with three tracks out of the 60s. This morning, we went to 1966 to kick things off with Marvin Gaye, a Motown classic called Ain't That Peculiar. Let's crack on with today's show. Today in music history, back in 1965, Sonny and Cher were at number one on the UK singles chart with the track we're about to play. It was the duo's only UK number one. Sonny Bono was inspired to write the song to capitalise on the popularity of the term babe at the time. As heard in Bob Dylan's It Ain't Me, Babe. Here's I Got You, Babe, from 1965. You're

0: said, lady, here I come, baby. I'm coming to get you.
1: Today in music history, back in 2003, Rolling Stones magazine named Jimi Hendrix as the greatest guitarist in rock history. Eric Clapton, Jimmy Page, Keith Richards, Chuck Berry, Stevie Ray Vaughan and Ry Cooper also made the top 10 list. We just played Jimi Hendrix, of course, released in 1967. That was Foxy Lady. Let's dip our toe into the 70s now, from 1973 to be exact. Here are the Strawbs.

today in music history. Back in 1978, Frankie Valli was at number one on the US singles chart with the Barry Gibb song we just played called Grease. It went on to sell over 2 million copies in the United States and was also a number three hit here in the UK. Before we played that one, we played you The Straubs from 1973 and Part of the Union. We're a couple of tracks away from this morning's workout track, so get your stretches done. Let's head next to 1972 with America. June

0: adding a smile to your day. It's Dave Marley at CPR FM. Pioneering the futuristic space disco sound, this cosmic instrumental smash by French Project Space famously climbed to a peak position of number 2 on the UK charts back in 1977. We've just played Magic Fly. Before that one, from 72, we played America's Ventura Highway. As I mentioned, those two tracks lead us to this morning's workout track. We're head for 1996 with Sandy B and Make the World Go Round. Did you get your stretches done? Good. Let's do this workout.
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every day. This is Marley in the Morning on CPR FM. We just played Soul to Soul featuring the vocals of Karen Wheeler, released back in 1990. That was called Back to Life, of course. Today in music history, back in 95, Blur scored their first UK number one single with the track we're about to play and won a media battle with Oasis for the number one position. Both acts released their new single on the same day. The track we're about to play topped the charts, selling 270,000 copies that week, compared to Roll With It by Oasis, which sold 220,000, seeing Oasis enter the chart at number two. Here's Blur from 95. And

right now. That's Leon Bridges with her latest release called Light the Way. Don't forget, at the turn of the hour, we've got this morning's edition of 80s at 8. I can tell you now, you're going to be hearing from Aerosmith, Sugar Miner, that's a reggae classic for you, Shalimar, and The Pretenders, to name just a few of the bands and artists featured in this morning's 80s at 8. Coming up in just under 15 minutes from now, at the turn of the hour, here's another current track from Jess Edie. It's called T's and C's Apply.

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This is Dave Marley, Marley in the Morning on CPR FM. Blending cutting-edge R&B production with innovative beatboxing elements, courtesy of producer Timbaland, this massive pop song masterpiece famously won a Grammy Award for the Best Male Pop Vocal Performance, climbing to a peak position of number 2 on the UK Singles Chart. That was Justin Timberlake and Cry Me a River. Taking you back now to 1990 with

0: DAB, online, on the CPR app and on smart speakers. 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
1: UK. Dolly Parton's publicist says she died after a brief battle with cancer. Dolly, who was 80, sold more than 100 million records during a career spanning six decades. Here in the UK, audience members at a performance of 9 to 5, the musical, learned of her death just before the show as a tribute was read out.
2: 9 to 5 was originally written and produced by Dolly, whose extraordinary talent, creativity and spirit are woven into every part of this work.
1: The war in the Middle East and the recent heat waves are among the reasons our energy bills are about to rise again, as Johnny Holmes reports.
3: It's bad news for our bank accounts. Regulator Ofgem has raised the energy price cap to a three-year high this morning. It'll mean our bills will rise by another 4% in the latest hike this year. Experts are blaming the war with Iran, which has pushed wholesale energy prices higher, as well as hot weather across Europe increasing gas demand for power to meet air conditioning needs.
1: Police investigations are continuing into the events surrounding Saturday's deadly A66 crash after five more arrests were made yesterday. Cleveland police have arrested a total of 17 people following the collision near Middlesbrough, in which two police officers and five people in a Volkswagen Passat died. 10,000 work experience opportunities are being opened up by Sainsbury's. The scheme will target communities with a high number of young people not in education, employment or training, the so-called NEETs. We're being warned there's a risk of flooding and difficult driving conditions till 10 tonight. A Met Office yellow warning for thunderstorms is in place across much of England and Wales. And Celtic threw away a four-goal lead in Austria as they missed out on the Champions League for the second year running. The Scottish champions started off 4-0 up on aggregate against Lask with a 21st-minute deflected strike, but went on to endure one of their all-time European lows with a 5-1 defeat. That's the latest from Radio News Hub. I'm Liz Whittaker.
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6: Partly cloudy today with a few showers floating around, could be quite heavy and thundery in places as well. Feeling warm again, highs of 28 degrees.
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as we begin another hour of great music here at CPR FM. 8 to 8 is up and running this morning, starting with Aerosmith and Run DMC out of 1986 and Walk This Way. Today in music history, back in 2014, Kate Bush made her stage comeback at London's Hammersmith Apollo to an ecstatic response from fans at her first live concert for 35 years. Bush received a standing ovation when she closed the show with Cloud Busting from her 1985 hit album Hounds of Love. The 22 shows had completely sold out in less than 15 minutes after tickets were released in March of that year. This morning.

A guaranteed sing-along classic there out of 1981. That was Sugar Miner and Good Thing Going. Before that one, we played Kate Bush out of 85 and Cloud Busting. Remembering Laura Branigan left the world today in 2004. She released this track in 1984. It reached number 4 on the US charts and number 5 in the UK. She had also played Janis Joplin in the US musical Love Janis. Here's Laura Branigan and Self Control. This morning.

0: from 1980, the start of the decade. We just played Shalimar and I Owe You One. Before that one, Remembering Laura Branigan Left the World Today back in 2004. We played Self Control from 1984. It's a birthday shout. Valerie Simpson, born today back in 1948. From the husband and wife songwriting, production and singing duo, Ashford and Simpson, who had the 1985 UK number 3 single, Solid. They also wrote many tracks for Motown Records with hits such as Ain't No Mountain High Enough, You're All That I Need to Get By, Ain't Nothing Like the Real Thing, and Diana Ross's Reach Out and Touch Somebody's Hand. Here's Ashford and Simpson and Solid. Happy birthday, Valerie.
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0: 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Ashford and Simpson there from 1985 with Solid. Out of 1986 are the Pretenders. And don't get me wrong.
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0: this morning's 88 to a close out of 1986. We just played The Pretenders, lead vocals of Chrissy Hynde, of course. And don't get me wrong, playing next on Marley in the Morning is our Midway Extended Play.
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bringing you breakfast with a smile. It's Marley in the Morning at CPR FM. This morning's Midway Extended play track takes us back to 1978. We just played Giorgio Moroder and Chase. It was released as a single during 1978 from his Academy Award-winning soundtrack to Midnight Express, released that year. It was a disco instrumental that was subsequently extended and released as a maxi single. It made the Billboard Hot 100 in January of 1979, peaking at number 33, and the UK Singles Chart peaking at number 48. Today's Midway Extended play track, Giorgio Moroder and The Chase, mixes perfectly with Donna Summer's I Feel Love. Today in music history, back in 1995, Seal went to number one on the US Singles Chart with the track Kiss from a Rose, taken from the film Batman Forever. It was also a number four hit

voices of Paul Heaton there, originally a member of the House Martins, then of course went on to be with Beautiful Self, featuring Rhiannon Downey. That track's called Sad Songs and Lawsuits. It's their current release. Before that one, we took you to 95 with Seal and Kiss from a Rose.

The breakfast show designed to brighten up your day. This is Dave Marley, Marley in the Morning on CPR FM. Serving as the fiery lead single for her debut solo album, after struggling with severe writer's block and pressure from her record label, this electropop anthem was sparked when co-writer Linda Perry threw down a creative challenge by asking the iconic singer what she was waiting for. Climbing to a peak position of number 4 on the UK charts, that was Gwen Stefani from 2004 and What You Waiting For. Don't forget, turn of the hour, we've got today's 5 at 9. I'll be playing you another 5 tracks, leaving you to try and work out the original year of UK release. That's coming up in about 7 minutes from now. Heading next to 1990 with CNC Music Factory

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1: UK. Tributes to Dolly Parton are being paid around the world. Taylor Swift says she was true grace and true grit, all in one dazzling person, following the country singer's death at the age of 80. Sir Tom Jones says it's left him feeling a great emptiness. And audience members gasped last night as the sad news was announced on stage before a performance of 9 to 5, the musical in West Sussex.
2: Tonight, we will perform the piece as she intended, with great respect and affection for the woman whose vision brought it to life. Our thoughts are with Dolly's family, friends, and all those around the world who loved and admired her.
1: There's more bad news for our bank accounts this morning. Energy bills are rising to their highest in 3 years. Our reporter Johnny Holmes has more.
3: The energy regulator has lifted the price cap for homes in England, Scotland and Wales. Experts say it'll mean your bill will rise by 4%. The war in the Middle East is being blamed, as are the heat waves across Europe, which have caused an increased demand for power for air conditioning.
1: An inquest into the death of Professor Jason Arday is due to open. He resigned from his post as Professor of Sociology of Education at the University of Cambridge earlier this month after facing intense scrutiny over accusations of plagiarism. He was found dead in London on August the 14th. Sainsbury's is creating 10,000 work experience opportunities for young people in deprived areas. It's as the government tries to tackle the UK's youth unemployment crisis. The scheme will target communities with a high number of young people not in education, employment or training, the so-called NEETs. A Met Office yellow warning for thunderstorms is in place across much of England and Wales, including London and parts of the Midlands and the North. It lasts till 10 tonight. We're being warned there may be flooding and tricky driving conditions. And Celtic have crashed out of the Champions League after being beaten 5-1 by LASK. That's the latest from Radio News Hub. I'm Liz Whittaker.
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6: Partly cloudy today with a few showers floating around, could be quite heavy and thundery in places as well. Feeling warm again, highs of 28 degrees.
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0: broadcasting across the globe, it's Dave Marley at CPR FM. Today in music history, back in 1973, 10cc made their live debut at the Palace Lido, Isle of Man, at the start of a UK tour. Comprising of Graham Goldman, Eric Stewart, Kevin Godley and Lol Cream, who had written together and recorded for some 3 years before assuming the name 10cc. We just played 10cc from 1978 with their number one hit called Dreadlock Holiday, of course. Which leads us to this morning's 5 at 9, 5 tracks in a row, leaving you to try and figure out the original year of UK release. The only rule in place is no looking at the internet. We encourage you to try and do it all from memory by thinking about when the tracks were brand spanking new and shiny, pristine, being played on your radio for the very first time. Let's get it underway this morning with Elvis Presley, the King and the Girl of My Best Friend. But what was the year?
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0: this morning's 5 at 9 have played. We just heard a glam rock classic from The Sweet. That one was called Wigwam Bam. And we started your 5 at 9 with Elvis Presley, The Girl of My Best Friend. Any idea of the year of those two tracks? Looking for an easy 2 out of 5 this morning to win you your virtual gold star. Let's continue now with track number 3. Here's the Fat Larry's Band and Act Like You Know. But what was the year?
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So this morning's 5 at 9 have played. As always, right now, we're going to rewind back to the first track, go through the answers together and see how well you've done this morning. Reminding you, we're looking for an easy 2 out of 5 to win you your virtual gold star. We started this morning with the King, Elvis Presley, and the Girl of My Best Friend. That was originally released back in 1960. The second track, glam rock classic, as I mentioned, Sweet and Wigwam Bam, released in 1972. Your third track out of the Soul Box this morning, we played Fat Larry's Band and Act Like You Know, released in 1982. Your fourth track, OMC, How Bizarre, from 1996. And your fifth and final track this morning, love that track to bits, we played The Hoosiers and Goodbye Mr. A, released in 2007. So a quick recap: 1960, 1972, 1982, 1996, and 2007. If you got two or more correct this morning, congratulations. You've won yourself a virtual gold star. If you didn't manage the two, don't worry, because we'll give you another chance, same time tomorrow, here on your favourite breakfast station. Heading next for 2013 with One Direction, the track...

0: Morning. We'll be right back.
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Great music, your requests. It's a no-brainer. Friday is the Icons of Music series, and Sunday is a bit of a wind down. Some smooth sounds.

0: home of Marley in the Morning, it's CPR FM. Today, music history. Back in 2007, after 2 years, the Rolling Stones played the final show at their Bigger Bang World Tour at the O2 Arena in London, the longest and biggest tour of their career. It became the highest grossing tour in rock history, making an estimated $560 million. We just played the classic Gimme Shelter from 1970.
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0: Being Wednesday morning, we get to play track number 3 from this week's featured classic album, The Eagles' One of These Nights. Today's soaring masterpiece was uniquely sparked late at night when bassist Randy Meisner sat alone in his apartment strumming an acoustic guitar and singing the opening lines about fading bright lights. Co-written alongside Don Henley and Glenn Frey, it stands out as one of the only Eagles songs from that era to feature Meisner on soaring lead vocals, though performing those high tenor notes live eventually became a source of intense pressure for the famously shy musician. Powered by a lush orchestral string arrangement, the single became a massive fan favourite and climbed to a peak position of number 12 on the UK singles chart. Today's track,

So we just played the third track from this week's featured classic album, The Eagles' One of These Nights. Today's track, Take It to the Limit, was released as the third and final single from the album, following the second release, Lying Eyes, and the first release, One of These Nights. We'll be playing another track, same time tomorrow, here on your favourite breakfast show. Let's head next for 2002 with Liberty X.

The time is fast approaching 10 minutes away from 10 o'clock, which means we haven't got much more time this morning. Another current track just played there. That was Jessie Ware and Sauna. Before that one, we played you Liberty X and Just a Little. They released that one in 2002. I think we've got time for two, possibly three more tracks this morning. Here's another current one from Delta Goodrum. It's called...

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1: Just gone 10 minutes away from 10 o'clock. Delta Goodrum just played. The track was called Hologram. Here's our last dip into current charts this morning. It's the current single from Jungle, which they've called Someday, Somewhere.

0: day schedule at the CPRFM website. Jennifer Page brings this morning's breakfast show to a close. Released in 98, that one was called Crush. Thank you for your company since 7 o'clock this morning. Of course, we'll be doing it all again right here tomorrow morning from 7 o'clock. Until then, I'm going to love and leave you with today's theme tune finish. Today's theme tune comes from a series that was notably set in the distant future of 1980 and centred around the Supreme Headquarters Alien Defence Organisation, in short, Shadow. A secret military agency cleverly disguised beneath an everyday lot of a functioning London film studio, featuring iconic visual trademarks like moonbase operatives wearing striking purple wigs and mobile interceptor vehicles launching from subterranean silos, the production pushed the boundaries of television puppetry and special effects by transitioning into live-action production, ultimately becoming a cult classic of futuristic defence drama. The show, of course, Jerry and Sylvia Anderson's UFO. Have a great Wednesday. I'll see you tomorrow morning at 7 o'clock.
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1: UK. People around the world are remembering Dolly Parton following her death at the age of 80. She'd fought a brief battle with cancer. Former US President Barack Obama says it's hard to imagine many people having a bigger impact. Julia Roberts, who starred in Steel Magnolias with her, says she was a magical and joyous human. Dolly sold more than 100 million records during a career spanning six decades. Musician Alice Maria says her influence goes further still.
2: She was like the first person that I always looked up to because she showed that you could be like curvy and still have a career and be respected. Like for me especially, that was such a moment when I was younger.
1: The war in the Middle East and the recent heat waves are among the reasons our energy bills are rising again, as Johnny Holmes reports.
3: It's bad news for our bank accounts. Regulator Ofgem has raised the energy price cap to a three-year high this morning. It'll mean our bills will rise by another 4% in the latest hike this year. Experts are blaming the war with Iran, which has pushed wholesale energy prices higher, as well as hot weather across Europe increasing gas demand for power to meet air conditioning needs.
1: An inquest into the death of Cambridge Professor Jason Arday is opening today after the 41-year-old was found dead in South London on August the 14th. His family says more than £224,000 raised in his memory will help with funeral costs and provide financial and practical support. Police investigations are continuing into the events surrounding Saturday's deadly A66 crash. After five more arrests were made yesterday, Cleveland police have detained a total of 17 people following the collision near Middlesbrough, in which two police officers and five people died. Two of the 12 people previously arrested have now appeared in court. And we're being warned there's a risk of flooding and difficult driving conditions till 10 tonight. A Met Office yellow warning for thunderstorms is in place across much of England and Wales. That's the latest from Radio News Hub. I'm Liz Whittaker.
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7: Partly cloudy today with a few showers floating around. Could be quite heavy and thundery in places as well. Feeling warm again, highs of 28 degrees.
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1: UK. Tributes are being paid to Dolly Parton, who's died aged 80 following a brief battle with cancer. Celine Dion says, "Dolly, you were pure light with a kind heart and a generous spirit." Beyoncé has said she was the North Star, bold and brilliant, talented and tenacious. Here in the UK, audience members gasped as news of her death was announced on stage before a performance of 9 to 5, the musical.
2: Good evening. Before we begin tonight's performance of 9 to 5, we would like to take a moment to remember the remarkable Dolly Parton, who has sadly passed away today.
1: There's more bad news for our bank accounts. Energy bills are rising to their highest in 3 years. Our reporter Johnny Holmes has more.
3: The energy regulator has lifted the price cap for homes in England, Scotland and Wales. Experts say it'll mean your bill will rise by 4%. The war in the Middle East is being blamed, as are the heat waves across Europe, which have caused an increased demand for power for air conditioning.
1: Former England forward Raheem Sterling's been charged with dangerous driving and possession of nitrous oxide after a crash involving a Lamborghini on a motorway. Hampshire and Isle of Wight Constabulary says the charges follow a single vehicle collision on the M3 back in May. 10,000 work experience opportunities are being opened up by Sainsbury's. The scheme will target communities with a high number of young people not in education, employment or training, so-called NEETs. It says the government tries to tackle the UK's youth unemployment crisis. A Met Office yellow warning for thunderstorms is in place across much of England and Wales, including London and parts of the Midlands and the North. It lasts till 10 tonight. We're being warned there may be flooding and tricky driving conditions. And uncomfortable Thameslink train seats, likened to ironing boards, are going to be upgraded to comfier alternatives. The Department for Transport says more than 60,000 standard class seat base cushions will be replaced. That's the latest from Radio News Hub. I'm Liz Whittaker.
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6: Partly cloudy today with a few showers floating around, could be quite heavy and thundery in places as well. Feeling warm again, highs of 28 degrees.
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0: So here we are then. It is August 26th, 2026. Welcome along to the show. Jono with you all the way through to two.
1: Here we comes on the air.
0: So today then is day 238 of the year. It is Wednesday. Welcome.

today is National Dog Day, Toilet Paper Day, well, I never, National Women's Equality Day and National Web Mistress Day. Your star sign is Virgo, and if it's your birthday, we'll say happy birthday to you soon. But I'm going to say happy birthday to my eldest boy, Thomas. Happy birthday to Thomas. It is your birthday today, 17. What the hell happened? I know. Where did that time go?

Soul to Soul, back to life. It's 12 after 11. Good morning. How are you doing? If you listen every day, or you listen fairly often, you'll know that this is the time we play brand new music. So today we play the music of Briggs and Stark. This is their brand new single. They're described as a couple of DIY musicians on a journey to hopefully do this music thing full time. Briggs and Stark are a rising Americana folk duo whose buttery harmonies, intimate songwriting and signature tickle of flute have quickly made them one of UK's most exciting new acts. Combining Briggs' catchy Americana hooks with Stark's indie folk storytelling, they create music that feels both contemporary and deeply relatable. This is from their debut EP, Starting Something, which is released in 2024. This is called Side of the Road.

0: Briggs & Stark's Side of the Road. Absolutely love that. Brilliant. And recently at the British Country Music Festival, Wakefest, they were named as one of the most mentioned artists of 2025. And I tell you what, their momentum is growing. If you want to find out about them, you can go to briggsandstark.com, briggsandstark.com, and they are absolutely brilliant. 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
2: And for love's sake, each mistake, oh, you forget.

Ashford and Simpson. And today, celebrating his 82nd birthday, is Prince Richard, Duke of Gloucester. Member of the British royal family, of course, he was first cousin to Elizabeth II, born in Northampton. The lovely Alison Steadman is 80 years old today, known as Pamela Shipman in Gavin and Stacey. Valerie Simpson, we just heard them there, from Ashford and Simpson. She is 80 years old as well, born in the Bronx in New York. John O'Neill is coming next. He's 69. He's a Northern Irish musician and principal songwriter for the punk rock band The Undertones. Dr. Wombar, Nigerian singer, is 69. He had that song, It's My Life. We hear that very soon. Annie Holland from Elastica is 61. Shirley Ann Manson, 60, Scottish musician and lead vocalist of the band Garbage, is 60. Chris Boardman, the racing cyclist guy, is 58. Melissa McCarthy, American actress, is 56. Macaulay Culkin is 46. Of course, he's in Home Alone. Chris Pine, American actor, is 46. And Nish Kumar from The MASH Report is 41. And as I said, it's Thomas's 17th birthday today, my boy.

Songs are all band, It's My Life. It is 11:28 and we're going on with the birthday file today then. Annie Holland is 61. She is former musician and bassist with Elastica. Here we go, Car Song.

0: I forgot how brilliant that was. That is fantastic. Elastica right here. Yeah, how you doing? You're right. It's the word for today. The word yesterday was keen. Of course, it meant very interesting, enthusiastic. Gotta say one eye to David, Nettie, Paul, Con, Michael, Steve, Mary, and Gabriel are in there today. Congratulations, guys. You got that one right. Should we do another one? This one's easy today. This one is so easy. The word for today, then, is weary. The word is weary. Does it mean very tired, especially after effort or activity? Does it mean very excited about something? Or is it covered in water after heavy rain? The word is weary. You can enter on the Jono Pearce Radio Show page, or you can go to my personal Facebook and put your answer there.
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I would like to invite you to my show on a Sunday, 12 o'clock UK time. 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

my friend said, "Why don't I listen to another radio show?" But Charlie said, he said that I should always listen to the Jono Pierce radio show, as other radio shows are not as good and could lead to boredom and get me in trouble with my mum.

Born in Edinburgh, Scotland, then Shirley-Ann Manson. He's 60 years old today. I haven't got a song about my son, Thomas. I've got to find one of his favourite bands. We'll play some Foo Fighters for him a bit later on. But now we're going to say happy birthday, Macaulay Culkin, born 1980. That makes him 46. And of course, he was in Home Alone, but do you remember who's in this? My girl.

Foo Fighters, of course, at times like these, from the album. Brilliant track, especially for Thomas today, celebrating his 17th birthday. Happy birthday, dear lad, and we're off to the northeast tomorrow. So, recorded show tonight, and we are travelling up tomorrow, and I might even inflict the show on him tomorrow. So, there we go. Right, the word for today, then, is weary. Three possible definitions, only one is true. Does it mean very tired, especially after effort or activity? Does it mean very excited about something that is about to happen? Or does it mean covered in water after heavy rain?

You two and the place that postmen absolutely hate to work, a place where the streets have no name. Can you imagine that? All got to deliver some letters. I ain't got a clue where I'm going, lad, because the streets have got no name and I can't tell you where I'm going to post these letters. I think in that case, you just have to go to the post office and pick up your own mail, wouldn't you, or get one of those little boxes. Anyway, I digress. Something which didn't bother thinking about, and I thought about it, is CPR UK. How you doing? It's JP with you all the way through to Demi Lovato now. Call for the summer. Hello there.

0: Tributes are being paid to Dolly Parton, who has died aged 80 following a brief battle with cancer. The biggest names in music, including Sir Paul McCartney and Beyoncé, have all detailed her impact and her legacy as both a musician and a humanitarian. Landmarks around the US were lit up in pink in her honour. Country music aficionado and fellow Tennessean Baylen Leonard told us she was inspiring.
1: She never tried to make herself fit into a box, and she encouraged everyone else. One of them said, find out who you are and do it on purpose. And I think that's something that we could all learn from.
0: Next, the Prime Minister Andy Burnham says he recognises rising energy bills are difficult for people. It's after Ofgem raised its price gap by 4% to a three-year high, with analysts forecasting a further 9% hike from January. James Mabey is from the National Energy Action. He says there needs to be a short-term support for people struggling.
2: People just have no respite. They're already cutting back their usage sort of to the bone. It's just going to make that hardship even more severe.
0: A man has been arrested and charged in connection with the attempted murder of two police officers in South Lanarkshire. Police Scotland say the officers were carrying out inquiries at a property on Glen Avenue, Lark Hall on Saturday when a van was deliberately driven at them. Two male officers aged 41 and 43 were taken to hospital for treatment after being seriously injured. Former England forward Raheem Sterling has been charged with dangerous driving and possession of nitrous oxide. It's after a crash involving a Lamborghini on the motorway. The Hampshire and Isle of Wight constabulary say the charges follow a single vehicle collision on the M3 back in May. The shingles vaccine currently used by the NHS may slash the risk of heart disease, heart failure and stroke. According to experts, if all over 60s had the jab, it could prevent tens of thousands of deaths. And Sainsbury's is creating 10,000 work experience opportunities for young people in deprived areas. It says the government tries to tackle the UK's youth unemployment crisis. That's the latest from Radio News Hub. I'm Tanita Sims.
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7: Partly cloudy today with a few showers floating around. Could be quite heavy and thundery in places as well. Feeling warm again, highs of 28 degrees.
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0: A song which has never been out of the charts since the day it was released.
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0: We have broken the back now, Wednesday afternoon, over halfway through the week. It is CPR UK.
1: The 11-2 thing across the southeast on CPR FM with Jono
0: here. So the word for today then is weary. The word is weary. Does that mean very tired, especially after effort or activity? Does it mean very excited about something that is about to happen? Or does it mean covered in water after heavy rain? There you go. That is your word. What's it mean? You can go to my Facebook. That's the one. Yeah, Jono, that's the one, isn't it? Facebook. Go to the Jono Pierce Radio Show page. Make sure you follow me. And also you can go to my personal and put your answer there.

0: 12:15. How you doing? It's time for that time of the show when we get in the time machine and go back in time. Today, we're starting in 1977.
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So this day, 1977, then, Uriah Heep, Thin Lizzy, the sensational Alex Harvey Band, they were sensational, Eddie and the Hot Rods, Golden Earring, Aerosmith, Doobie Brothers, who we heard there, Hawkwind, Racing Car, John Miles, Graham Parker, The Enid, No Dice, and Frankie Miller's Full House all appeared at the 17th three-day Reading Festival. A three-day ticket cost you, you ready for this, back in 1977, £7.95. There you go, £7.95. Hey up, Jono. That's a lot of money back there, you know, lad. That's a lot of money, that, because you know, could go out with a fiver, you could get your train, you could get fish and chips, you could get a pint of beer, and you could still have money left over. So £7.95, lad, was expensive. Okay, I didn't know that. Thanks for telling me. 1978, then. Frankie Valli went to number one on the UK singles chart with this.

1995 now. We got two stories to tell you about. First one, Blur scored their first UK number one single with Country House and won a media battle with Oasis for the number one spot. Both acts released their new singles on the same day. Country House topped the chart, selling 270,000 compared to Roll With It, which only sold 220,000, seeing Oasis entering the chart at number two. Right after the ads, we're going to go to 2002 for a bit of Coldplay. But first, also in 1995, Seal went to number one on the US singles chart with this.

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So 2002 then, Coldplay released their second studio album, and what an album it was, A Rush of Blood to the Head. The album was acclaimed and won the Grammy Award for Best Alternative Album, Best Rock Performance for In My Place, and Record of the Year for Clocks, which you just played. In 2007, the Rock and Roll Hall of Fame included in their 200th definitive album list, and it was something quite amazing. 2004 now, and we look back and remember the life of Laura Branigan, who left us and died of a brain aneurysm. Of course, she had this hit back in 1982.

There are some cracking songs down the music file. Green Day, of course, Good Riddance, back from 2005. They were named the best band on the planet at the 12th annual Kerrang Rock Awards. I Made Them were inducted into the Kerrang Hall of Fame. Marilyn Manson took the Icon Award. And the best single went to Foo Fighters, Best of You. That's a cracker as well, isn't it? 2007 then, the Rolling Stones concluded their legendary two-year-long Bigger Bang World Tour at the O2 Arena in London. The Stones kicked off their final 20-strong performance with this.

So in 2014, Kate Bush made her stage comeback at London's Hammersmith Apollo to an ecstatic response from fans at her first live concert for 35 years. This day, 2019, Ed Sheeran ended his Divide tour and he earned around $620 million. And this day last year, Taylor Swift announced she was engaged to her partner, Travis Kelce.

0: DAB, online, on the CPR app and on smart speakers. 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
1: UK. Tributes to Dolly Parton are being paid around the world. Landmarks around the US were lit up in pink in her honour, including the Empire State Building. Country music aficionado and fellow Tennessean Baylen Leonard told us her appeal was universal.
2: I don't think there's anybody that I've ever met who hasn't at some point danced along or sang along to 9 to 5 or Jolene or Islands in the Stream or How to Cry to I Will Always Love You. Her music, it superseded country music. It became the soundtrack to our lives.
1: Dolly Parton's final song, which is currently locked inside a box at Dollywood, will be released just before her 100th birthday. Ofgem has raised the energy price cap to a three-year high. Experts are blaming the war with Iran, which has pushed wholesale energy prices higher, as well as hot weather across Europe, increasing gas demand for power to meet air conditioning needs. James Mabey is a policy analyst at National Energy Action. He says people don't have the bandwidth for more rises.
3: Record heat waves have meant lots of households are spending more just to keep their homes cool, rather than having that opportunity to build up a buffer. So now we're seeing many approaching those colder months already in debt.
1: A murder investigation has been launched after two people died in a house fire in Grangetown near Middlesbrough. Four other people have been injured in the incident on Birchington Avenue. Police say they cannot rule out any links to wider organised crime at this time. A man has been arrested and charged in connection with the attempted murder of two police officers in Scotland. Police Scotland say the officers were carrying out inquiries at a property in South Lanarkshire on Saturday when a van was deliberately driven at them. And in other news, a fragment of rediscovered ancient Egyptian history dating back 3,500 years is set for auction. The artefact is expected to sell for thousands of pounds as it goes on sale on September 9th. That's the latest from Radio News Hub. I'm Tanita Sims.
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6: Partly cloudy today with a few showers floating around, could be quite heavy and thundery in places as well. Feeling warm again, highs of 28 degrees.
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0: 8 after 1. Good afternoon. Welcome to the last hour of the show.
1: Here he comes on the air. Turn it up, tune it right. Jono pisses on the air.
0: I'm here for the last hour. Welcome to lunchtime on Wednesday, 26th of August.
1: The 11 2 thing across the southeast on CPR FM with Jono.
0: Been out of the office. I feel amazing this week. I don't know if you can tell. I feel very happy. Right, okay. The word for today is weary. The word for today is weary. Does it mean very tired, especially after effort or activity? Does it mean very excited about something that's about to happen? Or does it mean covered in water after heavy rain? We'll give you the answer in about 12 minutes time at about 1:30. 12 minutes time? No, 22 minutes time. Get it right, Jono. Get it right. Oh, I wish I knew how to tell the time. I really do.

18 after 1 o'clock, you're listening to CPR UK. And I'm going to use a little bit of music because I've heard loads of uploading of this guy's radio show the last couple of weeks. And he left us a few years ago and he left a massive hole in the industry. And I'm talking about the one and the only Mr. Steve Ray.

0: We're getting the Nicky's Musy today, Steve. Only to talk about what's happened in years gone past on this very day. This day, 1907, Harry Houdini performed a famous underwater escape in San Francisco, freeing himself from handcuffs and heavy chains within 50 seconds after plunging into the bay. There we go. What are we going to do now? We'll jump over World War II because it's always depressing. I know we need to learn for it, but you know. 1959, British car manufacturers Austin and Morris Lorne launched a small, iconic family car called the Mini. Initially, it was marketed the Austin 7 and Morris Mini Minor. It became a British cultural icon and best-selling British car with over 5 million units produced before its original production ended in 2000.
1: The best car in the world ever.
0: Where are we going now? 1981, Steve Ovett recaptured the Mile 1 record, which had been taken from him just a week earlier by Sebastian Coe. Ovett's new world record time was 3 minutes 48 and 40 seconds. 1985 now, barefoot runner Zola Budd set the official women's 5,000 metre world record of 14 minutes 48 seconds at Crystal Palace in London. 1993, Peter Reid was sacked as player manager of Man City just 4 games into the Premier League season. Yeah, I know. And what else is going? 2004, Germany won its first ever Olympic women's field hockey gold medal by defeating the heavily favoured Netherlands 2-1 at the Athens Summer Olympic Games. There we go. And finally for now, 2017, Man City secured a dramatic 2-1 win against AFC Bournemouth at the Vitality Statement as Stadium and March that sparked their historic record-breaking 18-game winning streak in the Premier League. So there we go. We'll do some more news stories a bit later.

0: after doing the story about Man City back in 2017, you know what? I thought I'd play that because that's their song, isn't it? Blue Moon. I know. You know, I don't just throw this show together, you know. Anyway, in a few minutes' time, we'll say about just around 10 minutes' time, we'll give you the answer to the word for today, which is weary. Does it mean very tired, especially after effort or activity? Does it mean very excited about something that is about to happen? Or does it mean covered in water after a heavy rain shower? There you go. That is what we're asking you today. So we're going to go on now, if that's all right. Hello.
1: Do you guys have any toilet paper?
0: I'm afraid I don't.
2: Could you come over and take care of me?
0: I can't. I'm sorry. I'm doing a radio show.
2: Oh, well, can you at least tell me a story or a funny joke? I haven't laughed in years.
0: You're not going to laugh listening to this show, love.

0: One of the things I can't get used to is the fact there's no ads now at 1:30 each day, and I can't get used to it at all. You know what? I can't get used to it.
1: What a plonker.
0: I know. I'm sorry, Del. I can't really get used to it, and he's catching me out.
1: What a 42-carat plonker you really are.
0: Yeah, I know. I know, Del. I know, all right? You don't have to keep telling me. Right, let's give you the answer for the word for today, then. The word is weary. Three definitions, as always. Does weary mean being covered in water after heavy rain?
1: No!
0: No!
1: No!
0: It's not that. Does it mean being very excited about something that's about to happen?
1: No!
0: No!
1: No!
0: So therefore, does weary, it must mean being very tired, especially after effort or activity.
2: Yeah!
0: Yes, of course it means that. Well done.
2: Yes.
0: Well done if you got that right. You can have a pat on the back today. John A will say well done to you tomorrow on Thursday. If you got it right, you can go online. Don't add the answer now because I know that you cheated. But there we go. If you got it right, we'll give you a shout out tomorrow. Now, when I was thinking about the word weary and what song I played, this came straight to mind.

Sometimes when I do the show, I sort of get ideas for songs, particularly when we did the word for today, it's weary, as I said earlier. And that song, Try a Little Tenderness, you know, just the beginning lines, weary. And then I thought, Louis Armstrong, that's got to be a good follow-up. And I thought, again, you know what? We haven't played our single of the week this week. We're playing it today and tomorrow. And then, obviously, Friday I'm off because the lovely Jenna's in taking care of things Friday and early next week. So that'll be fantastic. So anyway, the single of the week is Kirsten Oatling. And this is a song called What God Is Doing. Love this track.

They might be giants, birdhousing you, Sal. How you doing? I know, I'm going mad. I'm just having the best week off ever. I went out and did a bit of shopping yesterday, during the daytime, you know, when it's a shame the kids haven't gone back yet, because if there was no kids around, it would have been perfect. You know, I'm not anti-children at all. It's like, you just, you know what, just stop running in front of me. And I had this a little while ago, because this little child was being annoying, and I apologise, but she was running around, and her mum was paying no attention. She just ran straight in front of me trolley, and I took her out. I know, I felt very bad, because she went flying, and she was on. I thought, oh my word, what have I done? I'm going to have a child, I'm going to have mum screaming at me. And I thought, here we go, it's going to come on. But thankfully, I looked at mum and went, really sorry. And she looked at the child and went, for goodness sake, Lauren, you should look where you're going. And I thought, I like parents like that. None of this, like, having to go at me for their child's... I thought, that's good. Yeah, I'm sorry, Lauren, if you're listening today, you're probably a little one. I'm sorry. I hope you're better now, and I hope you managed to squeeze your brain back in your skull. Yes, I... No, she wasn't injured. I'm going now, before I say something else stupid.

Ariana Grande, One Last Time. Thinking of my story about little Lauren there with the shopping trolley. I'm so sorry. It could have been worse, and James could have had a complete heartache if I followed up this story and then played this.

the phone is being hot with social services and Ken Police trying to speak to me. I'm joking. For goodness sake, I'm joking, people. You know what? I'm joking. I can't get away with anything, can I, with you guys? Anyway, I'll see you tomorrow for the last show before my little break. I'm going to play with this today because if the way I'm going, I'm going to end up in trouble. I'll see you later. Bye-bye. Uh-oh.

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1: UK. 12 UK citizens are among 384 travellers missing after a flash flood in Nepal. Hundreds of people were reported missing after an avalanche of ice and rocks triggered massive flash floods. Next, tributes to Dolly Parton are being paid after she died aged 80 following a brief battle with cancer. The Prime Minister, Andy Burnham, says she leaves behind a legacy of great music that people will cherish forever. Country music aficionado and fellow Tennessean Baylon Lee Leonard is the creative director of the Long Road Festival, which is on in Leicestershire at the weekend.
2: It's going to turn into quite a celebration of Dolly Parton. There are tens of thousands of country music fans all gathering together. There are close to 100 artists coming over, a lot of them from Nashville who worked with Dolly Parton and knew her personally, and I'm sure will be paying tribute in their own ways. Weekend-long celebration of Dolly Parton.
1: Next, the regulator Ofgem has raised the energy price cap to a three-year high this morning. Forecasters say we will see bills rise by another 4% in the latest hike this year. James Mabey is from the National Energy Action.
3: Ultimately, the government really needs to act, bring down bills and strengthen the targeted energy bill support through a more generous tiered warm home discount that's better able to meet the sort of need at the moment.
1: A former chief constable and three other officers are being investigated by a watchdog over the Maccabi Tel Aviv supporter ban row. Maccabi supporters were barred from travelling to a Europa League game against Aston Villa at Villa Park in November, following safety concerns based on an inaccurate report prepared by West Midlands Police. A murder investigation has been launched after two people died in a house fire. Four other people have been injured in the incident in Grangetown near Middlesbrough. Police say they cannot rule out any links to wider organised crime at this time. And the shingles vaccine, currently used by the NHS, may slash the risk of heart disease, heart failure and stroke. It could prevent tens of thousands of deaths. That's the latest from Radio News Herb. I'm Tanita Sims.
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8: Partly cloudy today with a few showers floating around. Could be quite heavy and thundery in places as well. Feeling warm again, highs of 28 degrees.
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0: the music.
1: A lyric just killed me the first time I heard it. It's like, whoa, what a cool lyric. My keyboard player came up with the signature lick, and everyone's eyes lit up. It was one of those songs that just found its place.

0: 12 UK citizens are among 384 travellers missing after a flash flood in Nepal. Hundreds of people were reported missing after an avalanche of ice and rock triggered massive flash floods. Reports suggest a 13-year-old girl is amongst those missing. Next, tributes are being paid to Dolly Parton, who has died aged 80 following a brief battle with cancer. The biggest names in music, including Sir Paul McCartney and Beyoncé, have all detailed her impacts and her legacy as both a musician and a humanitarian. Landmarks around the US were lit up in pink in her honour. Country music aficionado and fellow Tennessean Baylon Leonard told us she was inspiring.
1: She encouraged everyone else to be themselves. One of her, she's so many quotes, but one of them said, find out who you are and do it on purpose. And I think that's something that we could all learn from.
0: The Prime Minister, Andy Burnham, says he recognises rising energy bills are difficult for people. It's after Ofgem raised its price cap by 4% to a three-year high. James Mabey is from the National Energy Action. He says there needs to be short-term support for people struggling.
2: People just have no respite. They're already cutting back their usage sort of to the bone. It's just going to make that hardship even more severe.
0: A murder investigation has been launched after two people died in a house fire in Grangetown near Middlesbrough. Four other people have been injured in the incident on Birchington Avenue. Police say they cannot rule out any links to wider organised crime at this time. A former chief constable and three other officers are being investigated by a watchdog. It's over the Maccabi Tel Aviv supporter ban row. Maccabi supporters were barred from travelling to a Europa League game against Aston Villa at Villa Park in November following safety concerns based on an inaccurate report prepared by West Midlands Police. And Andy Burnham has urged UK business to follow the example of Sainsbury's. It's after the retailer announced 10,000 work experience opportunities for young people to tackle youth unemployment. That's the latest from Radio News Hub. I'm Tanita Sims.
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5: Partly cloudy today with a few showers floating around. Could be quite heavy and thundery in places as well. Feeling warm again, highs of 28 degrees.
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1: UK. Hundreds of people, including UK citizens, are reported missing after an avalanche triggered massive flash floods in Nepal. At least 22 people have died after the Bottakoshi River flooded around 9 a.m. this morning, destroying several villages. Reports suggest a 13-year-old girl is amongst those missing. The Duke and Duchess of Sussex have reportedly returned to the UK with their children. Harry, Meghan, Prince Archie and Princess Lilibet allegedly flew into the country on a private plane from California shortly before midday. The family announced last week they would be settling in the UK for an extended period of time. Meta has agreed to pay $17 billion and add child safety measures to its Facebook and Instagram platforms. It's after a landmark trial over teen social media addiction and settle claims filed by 47 states. California, Colorado, Kentucky, and New Jersey were among 29 states that sued the tech giant in 2023. Tributes to Dolly Parton are being paid around the world. Landmarks across the US were lit up pink in her honour, including the Empire State Building. Country music aficionado Baylen Leonard told us her appeal was universal.
2: I don't think there's anybody that I've ever met who hasn't danced along or sang along to 9 to 5 or Jolene or Islands in the Stream or How to Cry to I Will Always Love You. Her music, it superseded country music. It became the soundtrack to our lives.
1: The Prime Minister says rising energy bills are difficult for people after the price cap was raised. Regulator Ofgem's cap is now at a three-year high. James Mabey is a policy analyst at National Energy Action.
3: Record heat waves have meant lots of households are spending more just to keep their homes cool, whether that's sort of fans or the like, rather than having that opportunity to build up a buffer.
1: And Blind Date is coming back to our tellies, this time with reality star Maura Higgins hosting. That's the latest from Radio News Hub. I'm Lucy Gorman-Lee.
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6: Partly cloudy today with a few showers floating around. Could be quite heavy and thundery in places as well. Feeling warm again, highs of 28 degrees.
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1: 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But wait a minute, isn't this...
0: Yeah, yes it is.
1: But I thought the old lady dropped it into the ocean in the air.
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1: UK. A 13-year-old girl is reportedly among UK tourists who are feared missing after flash floods in Nepal. At least 22 people have died after the Bhotakoshi River flooded around 9 a.m. this morning, destroying several villages. Hundreds of people, including tourists from India, the US and Malaysia, are also reported missing. It's reported that the Duke and Duchess of Sussex have returned to the UK. Alongside their children, Prince Archie and Princess Lilibet, Harry and Meghan allegedly flew into Birmingham Airport this afternoon. The family is said to be settling in the UK for an extended period of time. West Midlands Fire Service say two fires that destroy 19 homes in Stourbridge were started accidentally. They say it began in fields where agricultural machinery was being used near Racecourse Lane on the 13th of August. A second fire began shortly afterwards. Tributes to Dolly Parton are being paid after she died aged 80 following a brief battle with cancer. Celine Dion says, "Dolly, you were pure light with a kind heart and a generous spirit." Baylen Leonard is creative director of country festival The Long Road.
2: Actually, I think it's going to turn into quite a celebration of Dolly Parton. There are tens of thousands of country music fans all gathering together. There are close to 100 artists coming over, a lot of them from Nashville, who worked with Dolly Parton and knew her personally, and I'm sure will be paying tribute in their own way.
1: The Prime Minister says he recognises rising energy bills are difficult for people. It's after Ofgem raised its price cap by 4%. James Mabey is from National Energy Action.
3: Ultimately, the government really needs to act to bring down bills and strengthen the targeted energy bill support. So through a more generous tiered warm home discount that's better able to meet sort of need at the moment.
1: And YouTube group The Sidemen have developed a new reality show for Netflix. It's called Outside, a spin-off of their series Inside. 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
5: Partly cloudy today with a few showers floating around. Could be quite heavy and thundery in places as well. Feeling warm again, highs of 28 degrees.
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1: UK. Actor Tim Curry has died at the age of 80. He's best known for his role as Dr. Frankenfurter in the Rocky Horror Picture Show. His longtime manager and friend, Marcia Hurwitz, says he died at his home in Los Angeles. Hundreds of people, including UK citizens, are reported missing after an avalanche triggered massive flash floods in Nepal. At least 22 people have died after the Botei Koshi River flooded around 9 a.m. this morning, destroying several villages. Reports suggest a 13-year-old girl is amongst those missing. Police have launched a murder investigation after two people died in a house fire in Middlesbrough this morning. It happened in Grangetown. Four other people who were in the property were injured. The blaze was just 2 miles away from a wrong-way crash on the A66 on Sunday, where seven people died. Unique and irreplaceable, country star Dolly Parton is being remembered after her death aged 80. The biggest names in music, including Sir Paul McCartney and Beyoncé, have all spoke on Dolly's impact and her legacy as both a musician and a humanitarian. Carrie Ann Rendell is a Dolly tribute performer.
2: It's like a big sister that's gone. You know, when you're little, you aspire to be your big sister or your big cousin or your mother. And then all of a sudden, it's... She's passed.
1: Some baby food pouches are just like fruit smoothies. That's the warning from experts after they looked at a range of UK supermarket products. They say the pouches can be mismarketed for the wrong age group. Dr. Ada Garcia is from the University of Glasgow.
3: If a food is classified as a food, but it's actually resembling more of a drink, or it's very thin liquid, then that's not a food.
1: And Rupert Grint is set to reprise his role as Ron Weasley on Broadway. He'll join the production of Harry Potter and the Cursed Child.
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6: Partly cloudy today with a few showers floating around, could be quite heavy and thundery in places as well, feeling warm again, highs of 28 degrees.
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1: Partly cloudy today with a few showers floating around. Could be quite heavy and thundery in places as well. Feeling warm again, highs of 28 degrees.
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CPR UK playing Stevie Wonder and Boogie On Reggae Woman. It is Phil Still with an hour's worth of 70s. Coming up next is the chairman of the board and Give Me Just a Little More Time.

There's the Stanford and Smoke from a Distant Fire. It is Phil Still with an hour's worth of 70s. Now, do you remember the 70s? There was quite a few sort of strikes in them days, wasn't it? Yeah, it was the Depression and all things like that. But Blue Mink come out with a song.

David Essex on CPR UK and Stardust. Is it me? Or whenever he appeared on the TV, he always used to go, hi. He did, didn't he? I remember. I mean, perhaps it was a figment of my imagination. But anyway, the Shadows are to sing next, and Let Me Be the One.

CPR FM playing JoJo Gunn and Run, Run, Run. She likes to run so much, she named it three times. Here's Susie and the Banshees and Staircase.

CPR UK, across the UK in DAB, playing music that you grew up with. That is Black Oak, Arkansas, and from Jimmy Dandy. What a great song from the 70s. Here's an even better one from the 70s. I remember when this came out. It was many, many years ago, but it's still a great song. It is Ian Jury and the Blockheads, and Hit Me with Your Rhythm Stick.

Castle and A Lot of Love. And it's Phil Still with an hour's worth of 70s here between now and 8 o'clock. And then we have the one and only Andy Miles and the Andy Miles Show. Here's Bad Company. And you know what? They feel like making love.

if you love me, let me know. Yeah, pop it on a postcard and we'll all be okay. That is it for me this evening. Thanks for listening between 7 and 8. It may have been short, but it was fun at the same time. And we have the wonderful Andy Miles here till 10 o'clock tonight, playing the music that you grew up with. And we'll leave you from the 70s tonight, from the Eagles and Witchy Woman. Have yourself a great Thursday, whatever you're doing, whatever you do. But just listen to CPR UK.

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4: Partly cloudy today with a few showers floating around. Could be quite heavy and thundery in places as well. Feeling warm again, highs of 28 degrees.
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The devil went down to Georgia. He was looking for a soul to steal. He was in a bind because he was way behind and he was willing to make a deal. When he came across this young man sawing on a fiddle and playing it hot, and the devil jumped up on a hickory stump and said, "Boy, let me tell you what. I guess you didn't know it, but I'm a fiddle player too. And if you'd care to take a dare, I'll make a bet with you. Now you played pretty good fiddle, boy, but give the devil his due. I bet a fiddle of gold against your soul, because I think I'm better than you." The boy said, "My name's Johnny, and it might be a sin, but I'll take your bet, you're going to regret

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Johnny said, "Devil, just come on back if you ever want to try again. I done told you once, you son of a bitch, I'm the best."

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1: Partly cloudy today with a few showers floating around, could be quite heavy and thundery in places as well. Feeling warm again, highs of 28 degrees.
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1: One of the two people who've died in a house fire in Middlesbrough is a child. Cleveland police say two men aged 23 and 31 have been arrested on suspicion of murder and remain in police custody. It happened in the Grangetown area, less than a mile away from the site of a crash on the A66 that killed seven people. A woman remains in a critical condition. Dozens of British nationals are missing in Nepal after flash floods. At least 95 people have died after the Bhotai Koshi River flooded around 9 a.m. this morning, destroying several villages. Local police say more than 40 people are injured and are receiving treatment in hospital. Miley Cyrus says her godmother Dolly Parton is an angel, as the country star is remembered following her death aged 80. Carrie Ann Rendell is a Dolly tribute act.
2: I think it is the love and delivering the songs in the right way and the stories and remembering to people, reminding people just to be a better person. I mean, Dolly says if you see someone without a smile, give them yours. And I think it's important at this time to remember to smile, because Dolly had a fantastic career.
1: The Duke and Duchess of Sussex have reportedly returned to the UK with their children. Harry, Meghan, Prince Archie and Princess Lilibet allegedly flew into the country on a private plane from California shortly before midday. It emerged last week the family would be settling in the UK for an extended period of time. Hormone replacement therapy is linked with a lower risk of dementia. That's according to experts from the University of East Anglia. Anne-Marie Minahan is from UAE.
3: It seems that for dementia risk, at least in our research, introducing HRT or starting HRT between the ages of about 46 and 56 seemed to be most beneficial.
1: And Rupert Grint is set to reprise his role as Ron Weasley on Broadway in a production of Harry Potter and the Cursed Child. From Radio News Hub, I'm Lucy Gorman-Lee.
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7: A cloudy night tonight, down to lows of 17 degrees. The outlook for the rest of the day, partly cloudy, a few showers floating around, could be a rumble or two of thunder as well. We will see the sun's highs of 28 degrees.
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0: And now, across the country on DAB, Feel the Love with 2 hours of romantic tunes with Jenna's Late Lounge on

evening, lovely listeners. My name is Jenna and you are tuned into my late lounge here on CPR UK, keeping you company till midnight. We kick things off tonight with Bananarama singing about who must be their favourite actor, Robert De Niro, as he's waiting for them. Next up is Ellie Goulding, Love Me Like You Do.

Duran Duran there showing us a bit of their slow romantic side. For a change, it's Save a Prayer. Next up is Billy Ocean keeping it all slow and romantic tonight with Suddenly.

Melanie C there with her title track from her debut album Northern Star. Next up is Diana Ross and the Supremes showing that they really did rule Motown. It's Baby Love.

And now, across the country on DAB, Feel the Love with 2 hours of romantic tunes with Jenna's Late Lounge on CBC.

Spandau Ballet with Round and Round. Next up, we're celebrating a music birthday. Today is the birthday of Michael Chetwood, the keyboard player of T'Pau, and here they are with China in Your Hand.

safe now in this bar on Fairfax. 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
1: UK. Police say a child is one of two people who died in a house fire in Middlesbrough. Two men have been arrested on suspicion of murder and they remain in police custody. It happened in Grangetown, less than a mile away from the site of a wrong-way crash on the A66 that killed seven people. A 13-year-old girl is reportedly among UK tourists who are feared missing after flash floods in Nepal. At least 22 people have died after the Batei Koshi River flooded, destroying several villages. Hundreds of people, including tourists from India, the US and Malaysia, are also reported missing. Dolly Parton is being remembered as a giant of an artist after her death aged 80. Singer Miley Cyrus, who's Dolly's goddaughter, says she will see her in all of the most beautiful things. Carrie Ann Rendell is a Dolly tribute performer.
2: That lies a great responsibility that I now do for the fans, me and other Dolly Parton tributes. We have now got to aspire to be as Dolly as we've ever been, you know, with the Dollyism, the jokes, the stories, delivering the songs, and keeping that quirky personality, that love, you know, shining through.
1: Some baby food pouches are just like fruit smoothies. That's the warning from experts as they look at a range of UK supermarket products. Dr. Ada Garcia is from the University of Glasgow.
3: We want regulators so to highlight that if a food is classified as a food, but it's actually resembling more of a drink or it's very thin liquid, then that's not a food.
1: And it's reported that the Duke and Duchess of Sussex have returned to the UK. Alongside their children, Prince Archie and Princess Lilibet, Harry and Meghan allegedly flew into Birmingham Airport. The family is said to be settling in the UK for an extended period of time. From Radio News Hub, I'm Lucy Gorman-Lee.
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6: A cloudy night tonight, down to lows of 17 degrees. The outlook for the rest of the day, partly cloudy, a few showers floating around. Could be a rumble or two of thunder as well. We will see the sun's highs of 28 degrees.
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Adele there with her debut single Chasing Pavements. Next up, it's Wednesday night at the movie, so go grab yourself some popcorn, put on the movie Dirty Dancing, and listen to Patrick Swayze sing She's Like the Wind.

And now, across the country, on DAB, Feel the Love, with 2 hours of romantic tunes, with Jenna's Late Lounge, on

Well, that's enough yakety yak from me tonight, folks. So thank you for tuning in, and I'll be back with you tomorrow night at 10 p.m. for two more hours in my late lounge here on CPR UK. This is Jenna signing off and leaving you with George Michael and Aretha Franklin, I Knew You Were Waiting. Good night, listeners.

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1: UK. One of the two people who've died in a house fire in Middlesbrough is a child. Cleveland police say two men aged 23 and 31 have been arrested on suspicion of murder and remain in custody. It happened in the Grangetown area, less than a mile from the site of a crash on the A66 that killed seven people. A woman remains in a critical condition. Dozens of British nationals are missing in Nepal after flash floods. At least 95 people have died after the Bhotai Koshi River flooded, destroying several villages. Local police say more than 40 people are injured and are receiving treatment in hospital. Actor Tim Curry has died at the age of 80. He's best known for his role as Dr. Frankenfurter in the Rocky Horror Picture Show. His longtime manager and friend Marcia Hurwitz says he died at his home in Los Angeles. UEFA are reportedly set to lift their threat to boycott FIFA events. It's after FIFA president Gianni Infantino's controversial plan to seek private investment in a company to run the World Cup was scrapped. The footballing body has allegedly received guarantees there'll be no repeats of the plans. Unique and irreplaceable, country star Dolly Parton is being remembered after her death aged 80. Carrie-Anne Rendell is a Dolly tribute performer.
2: It's like a big sister that's gone. You know, when you're little, you aspire to be your big sister or your big cousin. And then all of a sudden, she's gone, she's passed.
1: Surgical menopause could reduce the risk of getting dementia. Anne-Marie Minahan's from the University of East Anglia, who carried out the research.
3: Interestingly, we also found that for women who had a lower lifetime exposure to oestrogen, so maybe late menarche or early menopause, the HRT association seemed to be particularly strong in that group.
1: And YouTube group The Sidemen have developed a new reality show for Netflix. It's called Outside, a spin-off of their series Inside. From Radio News Hub, I'm Lucy Gorman-Lee.
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7: A cloudy night tonight, down to lows of 17 degrees. Yellow for the rest of the day. Partly cloudy, a few showers floating around. Could be a rumble or two of thunder as well. We will see the sun's highs of 28 degrees.
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1: How do you get to Neverland?
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2: It's easy. You think of a wonderful thought.
3: Any happy little thoughts?
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2: Yep. Watch me now. Here I go. It's easier than pie.
3: He can fly!
4: He can fly!
5: He flew.
2: Now you try.
3: I'll think of a mermaid lagoon. Underneath a magic moon. I'll think I'm in a pirate's cave.
5: I think I'll be an engine brain.
2: Now everybody try.
6: One, two, three.
3: We can fly, we can fly, we can fly.
2: This won't do. What's the matter with you? All it takes is faith and trust. Oh, and something I forgot. Dust.
3: Dust?
5: Dust.
2: Yup. 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Now, think of the happiest things. It's the same as having wings.
3: Let's all try it just once more.
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3: Oh, my. We can fly.
2: You can fly.
3: We can fly.
2: Come on, everybody. 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Up to Neverland.

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When

0: 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We are CPR UK.
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serve with flair a culinary cabaret. 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No one's gloomy or complaining while the flatware's entertaining.

0: if you're stressed, it's fine dining, we suggest. 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Life is so unnerving for a servant who's not serving. He's not whole without a soul to wait upon. 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
1: It's a guess, sakes alive and I'll be blessed. Wine's been poured and thank the Lord, I've had the napkins freshly pressed. With this, she'll want tea.

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1: UK. At least 157 people have died following extreme flooding in Nepal. Officials say at least 33 British tourists are among the hundreds missing after a wall of water swept down the mountains. Prime Minister Andy Burnham says the government will do everything they can to support British nationals following the floods. Facebook and Instagram owner Meta has agreed to pay up to £13 million as part of a settlement ending a legal battle in the US. It's over claims filed accusing the tech company of designing Instagram with features that are addictive to children and teenagers. Tributes are being paid to Rocky Horror Picture Show star Tim Curry following his death at the age of 80. He died at his Los Angeles home, according to his longtime manager and friend. US actor Rob Schneider paid tribute to his Home Alone co-star, saying, "It was truly an honor to know you." Elsewhere, Hollywood actress Sandra Bullock says all the people in the world will never amount to what Dolly Parton is, following the death of the country music superstar. Speaking at a premiere for Practical Magic 2, she recounted a memory of the singer.
2: I worked with Dolly, and one of my favorite memories of working with Dolly, I hated flying for the longest time, and I used to just take a tour bus everywhere, and I would sleep in the tour bus. When she came to Vegas, and she pulled her tour bus up next to mine, I think it was pink, of course, and I said, "Okay, so, Ms. Parton, we've got a hotel in the room for you that's massive." She goes, "No, I'll stay in the bus."
1: Parton died on Tuesday, aged 80, following a brief battle with cancer. And in football, Tottenham new boy Savio scored on his debut to help inspire a 5-1 thrashing of Charlton in the Carabao Cup. Elsewhere, two Carlton players were injured in the game. Boss Nathan Jones described it as a disaster.
3: Premier League sides now, they're different animals. They're physically strong. They're how they play. It's very difficult to create an upset, but what we have to do is concentrate on the championship. But that's really caused us an issue now.
1: That's the latest. From Radio News Hub, I'm Grace McIntosh.
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6: A cloudy night tonight, down to lows of 17 degrees. The outlook for the rest of the day, partly cloudy, a few showers floating around, could be a rumble or two of thunder as well. We will see the sun's highs of 28 degrees.
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